0: as 7.
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0: Melhores.
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0: Jovem Pan.
3: 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Lola Young.
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3: Six, Tate McRae.
5: I will want myself to be to leave it. I'll put you through hell. Just know me.
3: Five, Ariana Grande.
6: Say that I made you love me.
3: Four, Huntrix. Benson Boone.
7: Don't take these beautiful things that I've got.
3: Two, Olivia Dean.
8: Don't be the man I need. Tell me you got something to give. I want it. I kind of like it when you call me.
3: One, Alex Warren.
0: As 7 melhores. Jovem Pan.
3: Seven.

0: As sete.
1: As sete.
0: Melhores.
2: Ok.
0: Jovem Pan.
2: Number 7.
0: Lola Young. Cause I'm too messy.
2: Six.
0: Tame Impala.
3: Run from the sunlight, Dracula. Run from the sunlight, Dracula.
2: Five.
0: Ted Swims.
4: What did I say, my love, when I showed you the door?
2: Four.
5: Ariana Grande.
6: Say that I made you love me.
2: Three.
0: Sam Fender e Olivia Jean.

will fade eventually. So if our time is running out, day after day, we'll make the mundane a masterpiece. Oh my, my, oh my, my love. I take one look at you, you're taking me out.